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0: 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We are the Susquehanna Valley's greatest hits, and we're glad you joined us on the stream. 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
1: 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And in 1987, INXS released their album, Kick. It featured the classics Need You Tonight, Devil Inside, and New Sensation. 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I'm Dennis Mitchell, and that's your Sox Classic Calendar for October 12th on 96.1 SOX.
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1: 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Some patchy morning fog to start the day. Otherwise, lots of sunshine. And we climb to a high near 80. 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

0: 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There's Brian Adams and Heaven with the Wake Up Crew. 517 Diane Gray there.
1: Hello.
0: My name is Bobby D. We got some patchy morning fog. Otherwise, a sunny day near 80. We'll be in the low 80s tomorrow.
1: I know.
0: And then that'll probably be it for the 80s, so
1: most
0: they say.
1: Most likely.
0: That's what they say. But you never know. Mother Nature might say, you know what?
1: Throw a wrench into things.
0: It's in November. Let's bring in a heat wave. Yeah, she's funny that way.
1: Fickle.
0: Yeah, that's the word. Kind of like you.
1: Fickle.
0: Mm-hmm. Doing all right?
1: Yeah. You?
0: Yeah, I'm fine.
1: Good.
0: A couple of texts. Hey, I know you're off today, but I'm like, who's taking a day off? This wasn't on the air.
1: Oh,
0: it's funny.
1: Well.
0: But, that's how people think, and that's okay. Just because I wasn't on the air. But I got a lot done, like I wanted to do.
1: Well, that's good.
0: Yeah. Well, I had to catch up after the weekend of heading down to Jersey. I needed a catch-up day because usually Saturdays, believe it or not, I'm working.
1: And, hard at work.
0: And I wasn't able to do that, but I had a great time watching the girls play soccer.
1: Mm-hmm.
0: Aubrey got a hat trick.
1: Wow.
0: Mm-hmm. She had some good moves. Score the first one. Get around. She took on the goalie one-on-one. I'll take that net, please. Thank you.
1: How old is she?
0: 11.
1: Very nice.
0: Yeah. And her second goal, and, it's like we were kind of sitting down by where the goal was, and I'm like, I'm like, yo, dummy, you should have had a camera out. So I'm like, she's going to score again. And she did two more times.
1: And you got it on?
0: No, because her second one, she was like, 20 yards out, maybe a little bit, maybe 15. And she just like kicked the ball. She was being guarded and, they're trained just to kick to the net. She had no help with her. She was
1: no
0: all
1: assist,
0: alone.
1: Yeah.
0: The defense was all over. So she just kicked it. And it just went up in the air over everybody's head, the goalie's head, right into the net.
1: Wow.
0: It was a shot that nobody would think that you would ever make.
1: And you missed it.
0: And I missed it.
1: Really good, Uncle Bobby. Poor kid. Thinks she can count on you.
0: And then goal number three was at the other end of the net where we weren't sitting, so it wasn't even bothered, worth even pulling out the camera.
1: Gotcha.
0: It just would have looked like ants. But good time.
1: Yeah, well, that's good.
0: 13th day of October, Breast Cancer Awareness Day is today. Of course, October being Breast Cancer Month, Awareness Month, today is the day off the national calendar. Ada Lovelace Day is today, Disaster Day. English Language Day is today, International Day for Failure.
1: You say one thing, I'm going to fail on the other side of my fist.
0: Skeptics Day is today. Face Your Fears Day. Today is No Bra Day. Train Your Brain Day. M&M Day. Transfer Money to Your Sunday. It's Yorkshire Pudding Day today. You ever have Yorkshire pudding?
1: I have. My parents live not far from a place that feels it's kind of an English pub. So on Sundays they would have Yorkshire pudding and roast beef, and it was quite good.
0: Now, is that a side or is that a
1: Yorkshire
0: dessert?
1: The Yorkshire pudding is kind of like a big popover, really. And then you put the roast beef on top of it with the gravy and everything.
0: Oh, okay. All right. So,
1: quite good.
0: So it's part of the meal. Okay.
1: Yes.
0: Okay. Gotcha. All right. And last but certainly not least, turning 251 years young today is the United States Navy.
1: Excellent.
0: Happy birthday to the U.S. Navy. Bringing on the village people. Because, being in the Navy, you can sail the seven seas.
1: You can.
0: Nothing like stealing the line.

0: Happy birthday, Navy, and thank you all to all of our service members who take care of us on a daily basis. 522 with the Wake Up Crew. John standing by with the look at the roads next.
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3: Accident-free in York County. No delays, 83 north or south. Moving well on 30 and 94. 15 checks in fine through Dillsburg into Lancaster County and Lancaster Township. Accident West End Avenue and Maple Avenue. 283 and 222 are looking good. As you make your way into the Harrisburg area, dealing with this accident on 283 eastbound, it's also affecting the westbound side right near the turnpike. They've got the left lane block, 283 east and west. They're near the turnpike, so stay to the right. Minor slowing past the scene there. We're looking good on 81 and 581. No issues in Lebanon County. John Wilsbach, right now traffic.
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1: 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We are the Susquehanna Valley's greatest hits, and we're glad you joined us on the stream. 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

5:36 with the Wake Up Crew in 96.1 SOX. A patchy morning fog to start the day. Otherwise, sunny near 80 for a high. It's Rod Stewart now, Forever Young, with the Wake Up Crew here on 96.1 SOX. Good morning.

0: The Cars, just when I need it on 96.1 SOX with the Susquehanna Valley's greatest hits on your smart speaker. Just ask it to play 96.1 SOX 547. I am Bobby D. There's Diane Gray.
1: Hello.
0: Championship Series for Major League Baseball. Kind of exciting. Brewers taking a 2-0 lead over the Dodgers.
1: How about that?
0: That series moves to L.A. with game number 3 tonight with the Brewers leading 2-0. And then Cleveland. Cleveland rocks. I mean, here they are during the division series. They're down and out to the White Sox, 2-0. They come back and win 3, and they start off the championship series and beat Tampa Bay 7-3 last night. Game number 2 of that series is tonight at 8 o'clock, and then Bills fans dancing a jig with the field goal in overtime to beat the Rams on Monday Night Football, 37-34. So exciting night on Monday night, sports-wise. Of course, I was tucked into bed way past
1: that's
0: my bedtime.
1: That's what highlight reels are for.
0: Yeah, and that's kind of where I get all my info in the morning is the highlight reels. Sunday, I got to see the real thing with the Eagles blowing that game. And I only bring this up because a very dear friend of mine, who was also an Eagles fan, will send me TikTok videos from time to time during the season. And this morning I woke up to a very creative TikTok video. Now, I got to set the scene for you. You're familiar with the TV show Cheers back on NBC on must-see TV with Sam behind the bar. Now, when that show would open, it would open with a scene at the bar normally, and it would be some kind of punchline with the audience laughing, and then the music would come in. So it's just a quick scene. It was usually, you know, 30 seconds to a minute long, and then it would go in to roll all the credits. That's kind of how this is. So let me play this for you here. Sammy's behind the bar. There's Norm and Cliff. And you know, the usuals are there. And then this gentleman walks in.
2: Hey, Nick. Come have a seat. You look down.
3: Yeah, Sam. I blew the game for my team.
2: Well, listen, why don't you forget your troubles and have a beer? Let me go ahead and get that for you. It'll just be about 8 seconds. Can you manage that?
1: But I'm cha.
0: And then into the song we go. So there's Nick Sirianni walking into Cheers.
1: That is cold. That's pretty good.
0: Can you manage that, Nick? 8 seconds. No, I can't.
1: Apparently not. A lot of coaches were having issues over the weekend. Commanders, Giants. What was that all about?
0: Yeah. Coming up, the good, the bad, and the ugly. It's people being people, sometimes animals, making some good news, bad news, and ugly news in this world of ours. We have some lemonade coming your way.
1: Lemonada.
0: An empty box right up your alley. And a professor of backpacking. Those stories and more coming up at 6:13 with the Wake Up Crew. We get some patchy morning fog, otherwise a sunny day with a high near 80.
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5: Let's start in Dauphin County. Still dealing with this accident on 283 east and westbound, right near the turnpike. It's got the left lane blocked east and westbound, 283. Down after that ramp from 283 southbound near the turnpike, so expect some minor slowing there. 283 east and westbound, got the left lane blocked in Lower Swatera Township near the turnpike. We're looking good, 83 and 81, no delays as you make your way through York County. 83 south's moving well down past Shrewsbury in the Maryland, 30s in good shape. One accident in Lancaster County, Lancaster Township, West End Avenue and Maple Avenue. We're in good shape in Lebanon. Shot wheel spot right now traffic.
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2: We'll start in Dolphin County and Lower Swatara Township. Still dealing with this accident on 283 east and westbound down near the turnpike. It's got the left lane blocked on both sides. Traffic getting by in the right lane, but it is causing a backlog on 283 south. Heading down to that ramp to get on to 283 eastbound. Expect some slow go. Into York County, we're in good shape on 30. No delays, 83 north or south. Lancaster County, they cleared that one in Lancaster Township. We're in good shape on 30, 283, and 222. No issues in Lebanon County. John Wills, Fox, right now traffic.
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3: Good news for home sellers, not so much for buyers. I'm Diane Gray with 96.1 SOX News. According to a report from Bright MLS, the median sold price of a home in Lancaster County was $370,000. That's up 4.2% compared to last September, but that did not stop the buyers. 6.5% more homes were sold last month than the previous year. The Dauphin County man who was accused of killing a man and taking his ex-girlfriend and her four children hostage Sunday morning in Lancaster County has died of a self-inflicted gunshot wound. 29-year-old Tobias John Allen Click of Susquehanna Township was facing multiple charges, including first, second, and third degree murder and the death of Ernesto Rodriguez. Click died at the hospital Sunday morning after being found in his car after a police chase from Cumberland County into Harrisburg. You can get rid of old gasoline, pool chemicals, and toxic pesticides this weekend. The York County Solid Waste Authority will hold a free household hazardous waste collection event this Saturday. From 9 a.m. to 1 p.m., materials will be collected by the YCSWA Recycling Drop-Off Center on Blackthorn Court. All York County residents are eligible. For a list of products that are and are not accepted, visit ycswa.com. A bridge inspection is expected to impact Route 30 in Lancaster County this week. Crews will be checking the 3rd Street Bridge over eastbound Route 30 in Columbia today from 9 a.m. to 2 p.m., There will also be lane restrictions tomorrow as they shift to the westbound lanes in that area. Traditionally, the first Halloween parade of the season in the Susquehanna Valley, the Mechanicsburg Halloween Parade will kick off at 7 this evening. The parade route has changed for this year and will begin at the intersection of West Marble and Broad Street and will end at West Keller and Broad. Patchy morning fog, then we'll get some sunshine with a high near 80. The complete forecast coming up next with 96.1 SOX News.
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7: Susquehanna Valley's weather.
8: Some patchy morning fog, otherwise a sunny day, near 80 for a high. Clear, breezy, mid-60s tonight. It'll be sunny again tomorrow. We do have a slight chance of some afternoon showers, and we climb into the low 80s, partly sunny upper 60s come Thursday. 6:07 with the Wake Up Crew. The good, the bad, and the ugly's up next. Bobby Brown next.

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1: Hello.
0: My name is Bobby D. Time now for today's edition of The Good, The Bad, and The Ugly, where we spotlight people, sometimes animals, making some good news, bad news, and ugly news in this world of ours. We start off in California. A bride-to-be has been offered a free wedding dress.
1: Oh, really?
0: After a stranger's racist outburst disrupted her marriage proposal.
1: Oh, my goodness.
0: In Laguna Beach. Now, the video of the confrontation during the proposal drew more than 13 million views online. We actually featured it as an ugly a few weeks back in The Good, The Bad, and The Ugly. Well, that caught the attention of a bridal shop owner who wanted to do something nice and give her a free wedding dress. In Virginia, a woman has been reunited with her two golden doodles after a serious car crash left her badly injured and both dogs went missing. A volunteer pet rescuer spent more than 2 weeks searching for Bailey and Toby, using drones, trail cameras, and humane traps, while sometimes sleeping in her car near the search area. Both dogs are now safely home with the 66-year-old widow, who says the pets have been especially important to her since losing her husband 2 years ago. In Ohio, a lemonade stand started by an 8-year-old girl has grown into a nationwide charity effort that has provided $5 million worth of support to children in need. Peyton's Lemonade Stand was launched in 2018 to buy toys for a children that are in the hospital, inspired by a teddy bear she received during her childhood hospital stay. What began with $768 in donation has now expanded into an annual fundraiser involving young volunteers operating stands across multiple states. The organization now provides toys, food, clothing, and book school supplies to struggling families. This year's lemonade effort raising $170,000.
1: And that's something.
0: Now 16 years old.
1: One kid can do.
0: Yeah. In Tempe, Arizona, a robber broke into a tech company and left with dozens of empty Mac Mini boxes.
1: Mini Mac and cheese?
0: No, Mini Mac boxes. They're Mac. They're computers.
1: Oh, those things. I'm
0: company.
1: Thinking food.
0: Of course you are.
1: Okay.
0: Mac and cheese? He stole Mac and cheese? How dare him stealing Mac and cheese? You don't steal Mac and cheese. Here's the kicker. The actual computers stay behind. He only took empty boxes. Security cameras caught the man smashing a window around 2 a.m., then leaning through the blinds to grab the boxes. An employee said the computers were right in front of the boxes.
1: That's awesome.
0: But the thief only took the packaging. The company filed a police report, and the owner is offering $1,500 for information leading to the man's identification and arrest. In Raleigh, North Carolina, a man is charged with extorting a woman by threatening to slap her if he did not receive any money. He also grabbed and pinched the genitals of the officer who was trying to arrest him, injuring that officer.
1: That's quite a pinch.
0: And we'll wrap things up in Minnesota. A 55-year-old professor at McAllister College was arrested for spilling urine on a student's backpack.
1: Why?
0: He taught biology, but it wasn't a wild animal pee. It was his own pee.
1: Why?
0: The female student noticed the spill in her bag, realized what it was, and alerted the authorities. There was an investigation. The professor became the suspect. He later told the police that he had developed a habit of relieving himself in cups and then dumping it out in the trash cans and science lab sinks. He said it must have accidentally spilled on some of the backpacks while trying to dispose of it.
1: Mm-hmm.
0: Police weren't buying it. There have been six previous complaints of pee being found around the school science center.
1: He's a pee fleer. 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
0: He's no longer a professor at the college.
1: I would hope not.
0: We have some patchy morning fog. And to answer your question, I don't know why.
1: He kind of explained it in his own weird way.
0: We have patchy morning fog, sunny, near 84 today, 616 now at 96.1 SOX. John's here with the roads.
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3: Accident free on the morning commute through York County. No delays, 83 north or south. 30 is looking good. One accident in Lancaster County, East Cocalico Township on Redding Road, 272 at Garden Spot Road. We're in good shape on 222, 283, and 30. As you make your way into the Harrisburg area, problems there on 283 east and westbound right near the turnpike. They've got the left lane blocked both directions from an accident. That's causing a backlog on 283 south. Heading down to the ramp to get onto 283 eastbound. Expect some minor delays with that. No problems on 81. John Wilsbach, right now traffic.
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7: A better life with Dr. Sanjay Gupta.
8: You hear a lot of criticism of young people these days, so I wanted to share something hopeful. A big new Gallup survey done in conjunction with Harvard's Making Caring Common Project asked more than 2,000 young people what they want. And nearly 8 in 10 said they want a job that helps other people. Here's the striking part. The ones who most wanted to make a positive impact were also far more likely to say their own lives felt meaningful. As one of the researchers put it, helping others is good for our mental health, and this generation is finding real purpose in that. They do face hurdles too, like with money and screen time, but here's what you might do. If there is a young person in your life, help them find work and causes that matter to them. Purpose is not a luxury. That's a thing to remember. Purpose can be good medicine for the mind. I'm Dr. Sanjay Gupta, helping you live a better life.
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4: Accident free on the morning commute through York County. No delays. 83 north or south. 30 is looking good. One accident in Lancaster County, East Calico Township on Redding Road, 272 at Garden Spot Road. We're in good shape on 222, 283, and 30. As you make your way into the Harrisburg area, problems there on 283 east and westbound right near the turnpike. They've got the left lane blocked both directions from an accident. That's causing a backlog on 283 south. Heading down to the ramp to get onto 283 eastbound. Expect some minor delays with that. No problems on 81. John Will Spock right now, traffic.
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7: Today is the last day skill game machines can be in bars, clubs, and businesses. I'm Diane Gray with 96.1 SOX News. State Attorney General Dave Sunday is warning that if the skill games are not completely removed, charges could be filed. In order for them to return, state lawmakers would have to come up with a plan to legislate and tax them. The former mayor of Gettysburg, who's been accused of sexually abusing multiple people, has posted bail. 48-year-old Chad Allen Carr was being held on $400,000 bail. Carr was mayor of Gettysburg for about 2 months earlier this year before the first accusations were made. He's facing charges related to the abuse of four people, three of whom were minors at the time. The hunt is on for the suspect in an armed robbery at a business in York County. Hanover Borough Police say the man brandished a gun and took money from a store clerk at a business in the 400 block of Broadway around 8:45 p.m. last Friday. The suspect is described as a black male wearing a dark gray hoodie, jeans, no shoes, and a yellow covering over his face. Anyone with information is urged to contact police. Penn State officials say that after a multi-year review, the university will close nearly 50 low enrollment degree programs. The move will affect about 1% of the 68,000 undergrad students. Nine programs at Penn State Harrisburg will be shuttered. The university says it will work with students to make sure they can complete their degrees. And the Make-A-Wish truck convoy will kick off from a new location next year. The 38th annual Mother's Day truck convoy will be at Hess Auctioneers on Route 441 River Road in Marietta on Saturday, May 8th. Patchy morning fog, then it'll be sunny with a high near 80. The complete forecast coming up next with 96.1 SOX News.
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0: Susquehanna Valley's weather. Some patchy morning fog, otherwise a sunny day today with a high near 80. A clear night tonight, breezy, mid-60s. It'll be sunny with a slight chance of afternoon showers tomorrow. And a high in the low 80s, partly sunny upper 60s on Thursday. 6:36 with the Wake Up Crew. 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

0: 96.1 SOX with the Susquehanna Valley's greatest hits. What about love? It's Heart with the Wake Up Crew, 6:43. She's Diane Gray.
1: Hello.
0: My name is Bobby D. It is time now to get you qualified to win a trip for two to the city of your choice to see the Trans-Siberian Orchestra. It's the Best of TSO and More tour. Now, this prize includes round-trip airfare for two, a three-night, one-two-three-night hotel stay, $1,000 gift card to do a little Christmas shopping, premium seats for the show in the city of your choice, all courtesy of Wild Child Touring. If you'd like to win and go see TSO somewhere, I don't know, maybe warm, you want a Texas National keyword, metal. 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It's your choice of where you want to go see TSO. 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Wishing you the best of luck on winning that. Time now for some entertainment headlines with Diane and your Sox showbiz buzz. What's going on?
1: Well, unfortunately, we have to start off with sad news. A star of the show Breaking Bad, RJ Mitty, has died. He was just 34 years old, and his death is being reported as a suicide.
0: Is that Walter Jr.?
1: Yes, Walter White Jr. RJ also suffered from cerebral palsy, just like his character. He was also an activist for disability rights. And Bryan Cranston posted a beautiful tribute to RJ on the social medias, basically saying, "I'm going to miss you, son." And talked about how much their relationship meant to him.
0: You know, I just started, I'm just about ready to finish watching Breaking Bad. And I know I'm behind the scene.
1: That's
0: scene.
1: Okay. You're seeing it now.
0: I finally just got Netflix with my mobile plan not too long ago. And I'm like, oh, let me see what this show's all about. And, you know, it started out, but you know,
1: it
0: now
1: sucks,
0: it's got
1: you
0: me
1: in.
0: It's, yeah, I just, season five will be tonight, having dinner, episode one.
1: Selma Blair, you may know her from Cruel Intentions and Legally Blonde. She was taken into custody at JFK Airport in New York Sunday because she had a meltdown on a Delta flight from L.A. to New York. She reportedly tried to open a door while the plane was still in the air, punched a flight attendant, bit another. She also may have bashed her head off the bulkhead and injured herself. So she was taken off the plane in restraints. And on the ambulance ride to the hospital, Selma Blair repeatedly kicked a Port Authority officer in the head. Then at the hospital, she assaulted a nurse. So she's facing counts of assault, one on a cop, another on a nurse. The FBI has hit her with federal counts of assault because of what happened in the air. She appeared in court last night, pleaded not guilty to the state charges. Her attorneys are claiming a medical emergency related to her multiple sclerosis medication. In other news, Tom Cruise's Digger might just make history, but not in the way he would want. The movie needs $300 million to break even.
0: It's not going to make it.
1: Right now it's on track to lose $245
0: million. Wow.
1: Some say it could wind up as one of the biggest flops of all time.
0: Does he have to pay the money back?
1: Doubtful. He's Tom Cruise. They took a chance, and it just did not work out.
0: Mm.
1: If you're watching the TVs tonight, you got Dancing with the Stars with a Monday Night Football NFL theme. Joe Buck will be a guest judge. There will be appearances by NFL dance legends, as they call them. Donald Driver, Emmitt Smith, DeMarcus Ware, and Danny Amendola. And Disney Plus sure knows how to rake it in. The series premiere of Vision Quest is tonight. That's the third show in the WandaVision trilogy. And that's your Sox Showbiz Buzz.
0: 6:47 with the Wake Up Crew. Some patchy morning fog, otherwise a sunny day near 80 for a high. 6:48, question of the day coming up at 7:05. John's here with the roads.
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3: Let's start in Dauphin County, and they just cleared that accident, 283 east and westbound near the turnpike. Still have a half-mile backlog, 283 south, getting on to 283 east, but all lanes now open. The accident is clear. We're looking good, 83 over Reese or Summit. Looking good, 81 and 581 In York, got a fender bender on 30 between 83 and Tornita Street. Minor rubbernecking there. Lancaster County moving well on 283, 222, and 30. John Wills, Fox Radio Traffic.
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0: 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It's the Wake Up Crew at 7 o'clock. Question of the day coming your way. Right now, though, time to get into a Sox information update. John's here with the roads.
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2: Let's start in Dauphin County, and they just cleared that accident, 283 east and westbound near the turnpike. Still have a half-mile backlog, 283 south, getting on to 283 east, but all lanes now open. The accident is clear. We're looking good, 83 over Reeser Summit. Looking good, 81 and 581 in York. Got a fender bender on 30 between 83 and Tornita Street. Minor rubbernecking there. Lancaster County moving well on 283, 222, and 30. John Will Spock, right now traffic.
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4: Good news for home sellers, not so much for buyers. I'm Diane Gray with 96.1 SOX News. According to a report from Bright MLS, the median sold price of a home in Lancaster County was $370,000. That's up 4.2% compared to last September. But that did not stop buyers. 6.5% more homes were sold last month than the previous year. The Dauphin County man was accused of killing a man and taking his ex-girlfriend and her four children hostage Sunday morning as died of a self-inflicted gunshot wound. 29-year-old Tobias John Allen Click of Susquehanna Township was facing multiple charges in connection to the death of Ernesto Rodriguez. Click died at the hospital Sunday morning after being found in his car after a police chase from Cumberland County into Harrisburg. You can get rid of old gasoline, pool chemicals, toxic pesticides this weekend. The York County Solid Waste Authority will hold a free household hazardous waste collection event this Saturday. From 9 a.m. to 1 p.m., materials will be collected by the YCSWA Recycling Drop-Off Center on Blackthorn Court. All York County residents are eligible. 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A bridge inspection is expected to impact Route 30 in Lancaster County this week. Crews will be checking the 3rd Street Bridge over eastbound Route 30 in Columbia today from 9 a.m. to 2 p.m. There will also be lane restrictions tomorrow as they shift to the westbound lanes in that area. And traditionally, the first Halloween parade of the season in the Susquehanna Valley, the Mechanicsburg Halloween Parade, will kick off at 7 this evening. The parade route has changed this year and will begin at the intersection of West Marble and Broad Street and will end at West Keller and Broad. Patchy morning fog, then it'll be sunny with a high near 80. The complete forecast coming up next with 96.1 SOX News.
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2: Well, we got some patchy morning fog. Otherwise, a sunny day today, near 80 for a high. A clear and breezy night tonight. Falling back in the mid-60s, it'll be sunny with a slight chance of afternoon showers tomorrow. We'll make it into the low 80s, and then back to fall we go. Partly sunny in the upper 60s come Thursday. 7:06. With the Wake Up Crew, thanks for starting off your Tuesday morning with your socks on. My name is Bobby D. There's Diane Gray.
3: Hello.
2: Before we get to this morning's question of the day, shout out to our pal Nunzio. 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
3: while
2: you were out there for...
3: He and his lovely wife, Carol.
2: Well, he had some gifts for me that made their way back to the studio. I wasn't working in the studio yesterday. Some thought I was a day off, but just wasn't on the air yesterday. But I was in today and got a nice little T-shirt of Nunzio's famous for saying...
3: Forget about it.
2: And that's exactly what this shirt is. And then underneath...
3: It says capiche.
2: Capiche.
3: Like understand, mister?
2: Yeah, you got it. Forget about it. Capiche. And then a bicycle license plate, New York, that reads...
3: Forget about it.
2: Nunzio statement. So he's driving the bus right now. That's why we haven't heard from him. And we just wanted to say thanks, Nunzio. Both hands on the wheel.
3: 10 and 2.
2: There you have it. appreciate it. Let's get to this morning's question of the day, sponsored by Sauble's Market's 100th anniversary celebration. Recapping yesterday's question first, Pennsylvania is the top five for consumption of this. The answer was pierogies. It looks like this kept
3: it
2: you busy.
3: It went on for a bit.
2: Yesterday. Diane likes to write down most of the answers that come in.
3: Got to keep track.
2: On the question of the day sheet that she types out for us. I was going to hand this over to you here.
3: Okay.
2: All right. And, you know, from time to time, she likes to make comments about my penmanship. So as I'm trying to look at hers, which normally I always compliment her on her nice penmanship.
3: Normally I do.
2: This not so much. Could you please tell me what the first answer is? It looks like Tide.
3: I don't know.
2: You don't know. Okay.
3: Next one was mushroom.
2: Well, I got mushroom. Is that would that be historical?
3: Historical.
2: Okay. Was that a can or a corn?
3: Corn.
2: Is that Hershey?
3: Hershey.
2: What's ice A?
3: Ice cream. That was. Oh,
2: is that
3: what that
2: is? That a C and an R? All right. Is the next one beer?
3: It is.
2: Could have fooled me. Where's the one over the apple, bologna, pie? What's underneath pie on the third?
3: That's another mushroom.
2: Is that a mush? Is that what that is? Okay, you got pretzels. Is the last one under pretzels? Is that butt? We consume the most butt. Is that what that is?
3: Gosh, I don't know.
2: You don't know what that one is? Okay.
3: Butter, maybe? I don't know.
2: It was pierogies, by the way,
3: yes,
2: yesterday's question of the day. We'll move on for that.
3: I just needed to make
2: a point about the penmanship of that. All right, what's this today's question?
3: About 30% of drivers say they simply do not trust this vehicle option. About 30% of drivers say they just don't trust this vehicle option. Which one?
2: 888-909-1096. That's 888-909-1096. Again, your question goes like this.
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2: What is that option? 888-909-1096. 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

0: There's Journey on 96.1 SOX with the Susquehanna Valley's greatest hits. And this morning's question of the day.
1: About 30% of drivers say they simply do not trust this vehicle option. Which one is it?
2: Yeah, well, I'm pulled over on the side.
0: So all right, you're right keeping now. It safe. Okay, good, boy. Nunzio. Thank you again for my gifts.
2: Forget about it. You know what I'm saying?
0: I know what you're saying.
1: Capiche?
2: I capiche. Okay, my answer is going to be cruise control.
1: Ah, it's not the cruise control, Nunzio. Good try.
2: Oh, forget about it. I really thought I had it today.
0: Get your butt back to work there, guys, young man. Get those kids to school.
2: You guys have a great day, and I'll talk to you soon.
0: See you, bud.
3: Good morning. Would it be turn signals?
1: No, it's not the turn signal.
4: Yeah, I would say it's a automatic driving.
1: No, it's not automatic transmission. Thanks.
0: Yeah, I don't think he was saying automatic transmission. I think he's talking about the automatic driving.
1: Like a Tesla or something like that.
0: Yeah, but either way, automatic transmission or automatic driving is not the answer we were looking for. 888-909-1096. 30% of drivers, just about that, say they simply don't trust this vehicle option.
1: Yep.
0: What is it? 888-909-1096. John's here with the roads.
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6: We're in good shape through York County. Accident-free, no delays. 83 North, little slow jumping off there in Emmonsville. Little heavy over Easter Summit, but no problems. 30 West got some stacking at Toronita Street, but they cleared that earlier accident. Lancaster County have an accident, Peckway Township. Long lane at Millwood Road. No delays on 283. Minor backlog, 222 South, down to 30. Good news in Dauphin County. They cleared that accident, 283 East and Westbound there near the Turnpike. That's back to normal. 83 looks good on the South Bridge. John Wilspach, right now traffic.
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0: 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Back to this morning's question of the day.
1: About 30% of drivers say they simply do not trust this vehicle option. Which one is it?
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18: I'm guessing anti-lock brakes.
1: No, it's not the anti-lock brakes.
18: Is it the lane assist?
1: 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That's what I would have guessed, but unfortunately it's not correct.
0: First thing I turn off.
18: Thank you.
0: See ya.
19: I would say side view mirrors.
1: No, it's not the side view mirror.
17: How about the emergency braking?
1: It's not the emergency brake either. Thanks.
20: Hey, good morning. Is it the headlight auto switch?
1: No, it's not those automatic headlights.
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0: 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Again, our question goes like this.
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0: Cheap Trick, I want you to want me on 96.1 SOX with the Susquehanna Valley's greatest hits. And this morning's question of the day.
1: About 30% of drivers say they do not trust this particular vehicle option. Which one is it?
2: Good morning. I'm going to say the gas gauge.
1: No, it's not a gas gauge.
3: I'm going to guess airbags.
1: Airbags? No, I'm sorry. That's not it.
2: Is it the parking assist?
1: Yeah, self-parking. That's the one. Parking assist. That means you got it right.
2: Yay!
0: Who are you?
2: This is Lori from Columbia again.
0: Lori from Columbia again. That's a funny name you got there.
2: Yeah, I won last week for some reason.
0: I remember Lori from Columbia. I believe I gave the 17512 shout out for you.
2: You did. That's awesome.
0: See, I remember Lori from Columbia.
1: Mm-hmm.
0: Oh, is it Lori again from Columbia? Is that how
1: Lori,
0: that works?
1: Lori from Columbia again.
2: Okay. Yes,
1: Lori.
0: All right. Well, however we want to say it, we will say you are the Smartest Sox listener. There you go there, Lori.
2: Great. All right. Thank you.
0: Have a good day. Thanks for having your socks on.
2: Have a good day.
0: Bye now. There she goes, Lori from Columbia again, as the Smartest Sox listener. Self-parking.
1: Yep.
0: The answer we were looking for this morning. Remember, if you miss out on any of our answers to any of our questions, we post them for you at 96.1SOX.com. I guess 30% of people like to do that parallel parking themselves. They like that control fee.
1: The one thing I've noticed about those self-parking features, they take forever. Like, it takes a while for you have to drive the car past the parking spot real slow so it can measure it. And then you have to, it's kind of a pain. If you can just parallel park, it's a lot easier, if you ask me.
0: No comment about being a pain in driving when it comes to you.
1: What are you talking about?
0: Question of the day, sponsored by Sauble's Market's 100th anniversary celebration. We'll do it again tomorrow morning at 7:05 here on 96.1 SOX.

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2: Let's start in York County. Manchester Touchbacks in North George Street near Woodland Avenue. Southern York County got one down in Fawn Grove Borough, Thompson Road at Market Street. No delays, 83 north or southbound. Lancaster County and Peckway Township, right at the West Lampeter Township line, have an accident on Millwood Road. That's in the clearing stage. Got a 1 mile backlog, 222 south down to 30. And getting word of a possible vehicle fire, 283 westbound, the off ramp there at Reams. Harrisburg area got a minor backlog, 283 south down the ramp to 283 eastbound, but they cleared that earlier accident on 283. Looking good, 83 on the south bridge, no delays, 81. John Wilspach, right now traffic.
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4: 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I'm Diane Gray with 96.1 SOX News. State Attorney General Dave Sunday is warning that if skill games aren't completely removed, charges could be filed. In order for them to return, state lawmakers would have to come up with a plan to legislate and tax them. The former mayor of Gettysburg, who's been accused of sexually abusing multiple people, has posted bail. 48-year-old Chad Allen Carr was being held on $400,000 bail. Carr was mayor of Gettysburg for about 2 months earlier this year before the first accusations were made. He's facing charges related to the abuse of four people, three of whom were minors at the time. The hunt is on for the suspect in an armed robbery at a business in York County. Hanover Borough Police say the man brandished a gun and took money from a store clerk at a business in the 400 block of Broadway around 8:45 p.m. last Friday. The suspect is described as a black male wearing a dark gray hoodie, jeans, no shoes, and a yellow covering over his face. Anyone with information is urged to contact police. Penn State officials say that after a multi-year review, the university will close nearly 50 low enrollment degree programs. The move will affect about 1% of the 68,000 undergrad students. Nine programs at Penn State Harrisburg will be shuttered. The university will work with students to make sure they can complete their degrees. And the Make-A-Wish Truck Convoy will kick off from a new location next year. The 38th annual Mother's Day Truck Convoy will be at Hess Auctioneers on Route 441 River Road in Marietta on Saturday, May 8th, 2027. A little patchy morning fog, but then some sunshine with a high near 80. The complete forecast coming up next with 96.1 SOX.
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8: 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We are the Susquehanna Valley's greatest hits, and we're glad you joined us on the stream. Coming up next is another one of your favorite classic hits on 96.1 SOX. Great music has a way of connecting us all, from coffee break classics to the question of the day with the Sox Wake Up Crew. 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We've got more of the Susquehanna Valley's greatest hits coming up next. 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
0: Susquehanna Valley's weather. A sunny day, near 80 for a high, clear, breezy, mid-60s tonight. Sunny tomorrow, slight chance of afternoon showers. We climb into the low 80s and then partly sunny. Back to fall we go with a high in the upper 60s. 7:36 with the Wake Up Crew. It's the York Train Fair. Come into the York Expo Center. Next week, the 20th through the 24th, we want to set you up with a family of four pack of tickets. That's coming up in two songs. It's Steve Winwood now. 90.

0: 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Streaming the Susquehanna Valley's greatest hits. Born in the USA, Bruce Springsteen with the Wake Up Crew, 7:45, family four-pack of tickets to the world's largest model train event with incredible trains displays. It's a multi-day celebration that's bringing train collectors, operators, dealers, and enthusiasts from across the country to the York Expo Center next week, the 20th and the 24th. It's the York Train Fair, and we want to set you up with those tickets right now.
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0: We are playing What's the Next Word? 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Here is your clue this morning. What is the next word in that song?
1: Just a word. 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
0: 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We will start with caller number five to give us the next word to be a big wiener.
1: Woo.
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3: We got a few accidents in Manchester Township, York County. One on Woodmount Drive in the area of Robin Hill Circle. Also have one Susquehanna Trail at Sinking Springs Lane. And one on North George Street at Woodland Avenue. Accident just outside Hanover on Baltimore Street at Grace Avenue, 83 North. Steady, heavy, but no delays heading up over Easter Summit. Lancaster County, 30 East, bumper to bumper from the Fruitville Pike over to 222. And you got 222 South Minor backlog down to 30. And 283 East heading into the 30 split. That's backed up to the Mannheim Pike. Harrisburg area, heavy across the South Bridge, but no issues there. Dealing with some fog out there in spots, so use some extra caution. John Wills Spock, right now traffic.
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0: 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Hi, who's this?
17: Craig Cooper.
0: Craig, what is the next word? It's a train word. 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
0: Down along the track.
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0: Well, that love of the Doobie Brothers got you a family four-pack of tickets to the York Train Fair next week at the York Expo Center. 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

0: 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It's 8 o'clock. Time for a Sox information update. We start with John on the roads.
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2: Got a bunch of accidents in York County's Manchester Township. They're clearing the one on North George Street at Woodland Avenue. Still one Susquehanna Trail at Sinking Springs Lane. And one on Woodmont Drive in the area of Robin Hill Circle. Have an accident in York Township, Edgewood Road 24 there. That's right near East Prospect Road 124. Now we've got that one outside Hanover, Baltimore Street at Grace Avenue. Lancaster County, 30 East, bumper to bumper, 283 over to 222. 283 East into the 30, splits backed up beyond the Manheim Pike. And you've got an accident in Denver Borough, 4th Street at Middle School Drive. Harrisburg area, 83 North, bumper to bumper across the South Bridge, heading up north of 19th Street, 83 South. Got some stacking in the Eisenhower Interchange, 15 North, running heavy slow just north of Lisburn Road. John Wheels Spock right now, traffic.
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3: Who doesn't love feeling like the smartest person in the room? 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
3: Good news for home sellers, not so much for the buyers. I'm Diane Gray with 96.1 SOX News. According to a report from Bright MLS, the median sold price of a home in Lancaster County was $370,000. That's up 4.2% compared to last September, but that did not stop the buyers. 6.5% more homes were sold last month than the previous year. The Dauphin County man who was accused of killing a man and taking his ex-girlfriend and her four children hostage Sunday morning has died of a self-inflicted gunshot wound. 29-year-old Tobias John Allen Click of Susquehanna Township was facing multiple charges, including first, second, and third degree murder in the death of Ernesto Rodriguez. Click died at the hospital Sunday morning after being found in his car after a police chase from Cumberland County into Harrisburg. You can get rid of old gasoline, pool chemicals, even toxic pesticides this weekend. The York County Solid Waste Authority will hold a free household hazardous waste collection event this Saturday. From 9 a.m. to 1 p.m., materials will be collected by the YCSWA Recycling Drop-Off Center on Blackthorn Court. All York County residents are eligible. For a list of products that are and are not accepted, visit ycswa.com. A bridge inspection is expected to impact Route 30 in Lancaster County this week. Crews will be checking the 3rd Street Bridge over eastbound Route 30 in Columbia today from 9 a.m. to 2 p.m. There will also be lane restrictions tomorrow as they shift to the westbound lanes in that area. Traditionally, the first Halloween parade of the season in the Susquehanna Valley, the Mechanicsburg Halloween Parade, will kick off at 7 this evening. The parade route has changed for this year and will begin at the intersection of West Marble Street and Broad Street and will end at West Keller and Broad. Sunny with a high near 80 today. The complete forecast coming up next with 96.1 SOX News.
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1: And partly sunny on Thursday with a high in the upper 60s. 8:06 with the Wake Up Crew. Up next, your chance to win a pair of tickets before you can buy them to see the Goo Goo Dolls with Def Leppard and the Struts at the PPL Center in Allentown next March. We'll get to the winning coming up in two songs. It's George Harrison now.

0: 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Streaming the Susquehanna Valley's greatest hits, 814 with the Wake Up Crew. She's Diane Gray.
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0: My name is Bobby D. Def Leppard, the Goo Goo Dolls, the Struts, PPL Center in Allentown, March the 2nd. 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That's right. Rent them before you can buy them to see Def Leppard, the Goo Goo Dolls, and the Struts. And what's cool about this show is that they're kicking off the tour in Allentown. It's the first stop of their, like, 80s show tour, whatever they got. And, yeah, that's where I was going. They're going to be fresh, well-rested, ready to go. Still trying to figure out the set list, and, you know, it's going to be a good time for you if you are the big wiener. All right, we are doing the Def Leppard twin spin here in a moment. We'll give you the twin spin. It's two songs of Def Leppard back-to-back there, little snippets of it, hence the twin spin. If you can correctly identify the titles of both those Def Leppard songs, and you are caller number 6 to 888-909-1096, a free pair of tickets for you before you can buy them to see Def Leppard and the Goo Goo Dolls along with the Struts at the PPL Center in Allentown. Again, that show is Tuesday, March the 2nd. Give it a listen.

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We will start with caller number six, looking for the titles of these Def Leppard tunes.

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1: York County's Manchester Township still with this accident on Kayla Boulevard in the area of Dominion Drive. They cleared the one in York Township on 24 at 124. Also, they're out with one in Manchester Township on Woodmont Drive in the area of Robin Hill Circle. Lancaster County, 30 East is heavy slow. Bumper to bumper from 283 over to 222. 30 East, a little congestion over past the Mountville area. Minor backlog, 222 South down to 30. Lebanon County have a tree down Gravel Hill Road, right off of 22 there in East Hanover Township. Harrisburg, bumper to bumper, 83 North on the South Bridge. 15 North got some slowing, heading up past 114 to the Turnpike. No issues, 81. John Wilspach, right now traffic.
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3: 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It is the Def Leppard Twin Spin.

0: Hi there. Good morning. It's the Wake Up Crew. Who's this?
1: This is Missy.
0: All right, Missy, can you give us the title of those two Def Leppard tunes, please?
1: Yes, Rock of Ages and Photograph.
0: They sure is.
2: Yeah, baby.
0: Missy's going to see Def Leppard, the Goo Goo Dolls, and the Struts at the PPL Center in Allentown on March the 2nd.
1: Awesome.
0: Doesn't have to worry about buying the tickets. They go on sale this Friday at Ticketmaster.com because Missy won them before she can buy them.
1: Thank you so much.
0: You are very welcome. We'll give you a chance to wake up and win tickets before you can buy them. To see Def Leppard and the Goo Goo Dolls along with the Struts in Allentown PPL Center on Tuesday, March the 2nd, tomorrow morning, 8:13 here with the Wake Up Crew. It's Hall & Oates now. Rich.

0: 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We have your workday kickoff ready to go next. 60 continuous minutes of the best songs from the 70s, 80s, and more. Did you do that yesterday?
1: The workday kickoff?
0: Yeah.
1: Of course.
0: Was it 60 continuous? I know how you are with your math.
1: Yeah.
0: Okay. Just making sure.
1: I double checked.
0: All right.
1: It's very important.
0: Well, this I know, but I worry about your math at times when I'm not here.
1: Then don't leave me alone. How about that? Just never take a vacation day, okay?
0: Oh, sure thing.
1: That's concerned.
0: Okay. And what would you like me to do with my vacation days? Turn them over to you?
1: Well, yeah.
0: Well, of course. All right. That's what I figured.
1: I can do the math on that.
0: I figured you'd have no problem with that.
1: Mm-hmm.
0: All right. We'll get to that workday kickoff coming up after one last look at the roads here with John.
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3: York County's Manchester Township still with this accident on Kayla Boulevard in the area of Dominion Drive. They cleared the one in York Township on 24 at 124. Also, they're out with one in Manchester Township on Woodmont Drive in the area of Robin Hill Circle. Lancaster County, 30 East is heavy slow. Bumper to bumper from 283 over to 222. 30 East, a little congestion over past the Mountville area. Minor backlog, 222 South down to 30. Lebanon County have a tree down Gravel Hill Road right off of 22 there in East Hanover Township. Harrisburg, bumper to bumper, 83 North on the South Bridge. 15 North got some slowing heading up past 114 to the Turnpike. No issues, 81. John Wilspach, right now traffic.
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8: Who doesn't love feeling like the smartest person in the room? 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

0: 96.1 SOX. It's the Susquehanna Valley's greatest hits. Wake up crew powering your workday with the workday kickoff. You like the power?
1: And that was just intense.
0: Eddie Grant and with Electric Avenue.
1: Wow. Like that. Big bucks shelled out for good reason.
0: I knew you'd be impressed with that one. Here's Eddie Grant.

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0: finally, some good news when it comes to exercising. Yeah, good news and exercising.
1: What's that?
0: I said that in the same sentence, believe it or not.
1: No, now I want to know.
0: Well, chocolate may be the key to better exercise.
1: What?
0: Yeah, but unfortunately, it's not the way you think. A new study is published saying that simply smelling chocolate while exercising will add more reps. Not eating. Sorry.

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0: 96.1 SOX, the Susquehanna Valley's greatest hits, AC/DC with the Wake Up Crew. And speaking of shaking you all night long and a good time, it's TSO in concert. It's the Best of TSO and More tour happening this holiday season. 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You and a friend will include a round-trip airfare. Uh-huh. You'll get a three-night hotel stay. You'll get a $1,000 gift card to do a little Christmas shopping. And you and your guests will have premium seating. That's all courtesy of Wild Child Touring. 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
1: 1979 saw Michael Jackson's single Don't Stop Till You Get Enough soar to the top of the U.S. singles chart, his second solo chart topper. It was 1983 when Cyndi Lauper, formerly a member of the group Blue Angel, issues her first solo album called She's So Unusual. 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In 1992, Four Non Blondes released their debut solo album, Bigger, Better, Faster, featuring the song, What's Up? What's going on? And in 2016, Bob Dylan was awarded the Nobel Prize for Literature, becoming the first songwriter to win the prestigious award. That's your Sox Classic Calendar for October 13th with 96.1 SOX.
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7: 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Why? Because that's when we launch your workday kickoff. We're talking 60 continuous minutes of the best songs from the 70s, 80s, and more to get your day started on a high note. 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From coffee break classics to the question of the day with the Sox Wake Up Crew. 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We've got more of the Susquehanna Valley's greatest hits coming up next. At 96.1 SOX, we don't just play the songs, we play the soundtrack to your life. We are the Susquehanna Valley's greatest hits, and we're glad you joined us on the stream. Coming up next is another one of your favorite classic hits on 96.1 SOX. 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

It's Coffee Break Classics here on 96.1 SOX, the Wake Up Crew, serving up three songs that have some kind of connection. See if you can put it together and figure out what that connection is. 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

0: 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If you were thinking heart, that would not have been it.
1: No, it was harmonica.
0: Yeah, all three songs have harmonicas in it. Billy Joel's Piano Man, Neil Young, Heart of Gold, and Tom Petty and the Heartbreakers, Mary Jane's Last Dance.
1: Yep.
0: All having harmonicas in them. That was today's connection. We'll do Coffee Break Classics
1: Hello, tomorrow. Peter Brady.
0: How about it? Coffee Break Classics coming back tomorrow. I'm sure glad I reached puberty at this age.
1: That's
0: fine. I was wondering if it was ever going to happen.
1: Hooray, now you can get a girlfriend.
0: Yay! DJ Dennis will be along in a bit. He's got a couple of more keywords for you to get qualified to win that trip to see TSO in the city of your choice. And he's got tickets for you to see Staying Alive as well coming up this afternoon in the Ford 4 Classic Countdown here on 96.1 SOX. Enjoy the rest of your day. Maybe get out for a little walkie-poo if you're having lunch
1: at
0: work today at 80-degree temperatures. Enjoy, and we will talk to you tomorrow just after 5 a.m. on a One-Hit Wonder Wednesday here on 96.1 SOX. 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
6: Every weekday morning from 5 to 11, we bring you the latest local news and weather, along with the most up-to-date traffic reports on 96.1 SOX.
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1: Now I'm someone who's never had a Whopper or a Big Mac or a Son of a Baconator. Never had any of those. 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
1: 1979 saw Michael Jackson's single Don't Stop Till You Get Enough soar to the top of the U.S. singles chart, his second solo chart topper. It was 1983 when Cyndi Lauper, formerly a member of the group Blue Angel, issues her first solo album called She's So Unusual. Six singles were released from the album, including her smash single Girls Just Wanna Have Fun. In 1992, Four Non Blondes released their debut solo album, Bigger, Better, Faster, featuring the song What's Up? What's going on? And in 2016, Bob Dylan was awarded the Nobel Prize for Literature, becoming the first songwriter to win the prestigious award. That's your Sox Classic Calendar for October 13th with 96.1 SOX.
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0: 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Well, this doesn't happen often, where the East Coast and West Coast are in the process of cleanup after tropical storms hit both coasts last week. Cleanup underway after Tropical Storm Rachel slammed the West over the weekend, and we had Isaiah or Isis or Isaias, whatever you want to call it, hit the East. Inches of rain fell in parts of Florida and all up the East Coast as well. At least 22 tornadoes reported during the storm. Coming up, the best songs from the 70s, 80s, and more, 96.1 SOX.
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96.1 SOX playing the Susquehanna Valley's greatest hits. And if you are a fan of the Bee Gees, coming up in the 5 o'clock hour for the ride home, going to give you a chance to see the tribute show, the music of the Bee Gees, coming to the Appel Center in York. Stick around for that. It's SOX.

0: 96.1 SOX, play on the Susquehanna Valley's greatest hits. 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More like waiting for this keyword, right? A trip for two to the city of your choice to catch the Trans-Siberian Orchestra's Best of TSO and More tour. 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
0: The Sox Spotlight is shining on Queen, a band that redefined rock on a global scale. 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

0: 96.1 SOX playing the Susquehanna Valley's greatest hits. If you are still in need of this third national keyword for the day for the TSO flyaway, it's sound. Text sound, S-O-U-N-D, to 95819, and good luck. Hey, and if you're also ever in the need of a nice long road trip that is super dog friendly, Google just put together the best at least 100-mile stretches of road that is most dog friendly. They took a look at things like how many gas stations, outdoor areas, and dog parks are along the way. And topping the list is the Overseas Highway Florida. That specifically is the route that crosses 42 bridges and stretches from Key Largo to Key West. It's 113 miles, great views of the Atlantic Ocean, and yeah, plenty of stops along the way to let Fido out to do his business. On the way, the best songs from the 70s, 80s, and more on 96.1 SOX.
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0: 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A lot of celebrity tributes coming in to actor R.J. Mitt, who played Bryan Cranston's son, Walt Jr., on the show Breaking Bad. And Cranston just opened up this week. He said, "It's especially devastating to hear that he took his own life. We were just texting each other a few weeks ago trying to figure out when we could meet up for lunch. And I don't know if that lunch would have changed his future, but I do know that I loved him and I'll miss you, son." On the way, the best songs from the 70s, 80s, and more on 96.1 SOX.
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0: 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Danger Zone from Kenny Loggins. This appears to be very Danger Zone-ish. There are some AI researchers that are trusting technology so much that they've taken up smoking because they say that they believe that AI will find a cure for cancer in the next several years. That might be a little overconfident, a little cocky, if you ask me. Coming up, the best songs from the 70s, 80s, and more. We do have a check on Rhodes right now. Speaking of confidence, John Wilsbach has all the confidence. He's going to let us know where the trouble spots are today.
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2: York County of Annex in North Cadores Township, right on North Main Street there at Seven Valleys Road 616. Expect delays. West Manchester Township Action, Carlisle Road, that's 74 between Church Road and School Street. Got one outside Hanover, Grandview Road at Northview Drive. One in Springsbury Township, Mount Zion Road 24 at Druck Valley Road. Fire police are directing. Lancaster County got a fender bender 222 south down the ramp to 30 westbound. Busy on 272 and 501. Harrisburg area got some slowing 83 northbound from 2nd Street up past 19th Street. 83 south, some slowing at the South Bridge. Half mile backlog 283 south down the ramp to 283 east. John Wilsbach, right now traffic.
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0: 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Don Henley, all she wants to do is dance along with Dennis. So do you think Halloween should be a national holiday? Over half of people do. 58% say that Halloween should be a day off and a holiday every year. More than two-thirds of American adults feel as though Halloween is just as much for grown-ups as it is for the kids. I do enjoy a good costume party. On the way, we're going to get you home in just about an hour from now and just a few minutes away from the 4 at 4 Classic Countdown. Plus, another keyword coming up after 4 o'clock, too, for the flyaway for Trans-Siberian Orchestra right here on 96.1 SOX.
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2: York County, Springsbury Township accidents, Mount Rose Avenue and Haynes Road, and Galwin Mount Zion Road, 24 near Druck Valley Road. Fire police still directing there. Got one down on Heidelberg Township, Old Hanover Road and Malstown Road. One in North Cadores Township on North Main Street at Seven Valleys Road, 616. Lancaster County, Fender Bender, 222 South, down at the ramp to 30 westbound. And you got one outside Marietta, 441 at Anderson Ferry Road. Dauphin County, 283 North, into the ISR interchange just after Lindell Road. Accident there, blocking the left lane, partially blocking the right lane. Traffic getting by on the right shoulder. And a fender bender on 83 northbound north of 19th Street. That's in the right lane. Backlogs across the South Bridge. John Wilsbach, right now traffic.
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19: 1979 saw Michael Jackson's single Don't Stop Till You Get Enough soar to the top of the U.S. singles chart, his second solo chart topper. It was 1983 when Cyndi Lauper, formerly a member of the group Blue Angel, issues her first solo album called She's So Unusual. Six singles were released from the album, including her smash single Girls Just Wanna Have Fun. In 1992, Four Non-Blondes released their debut solo album, Bigger, Better, Faster, featuring the song What's Up?
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19: And in 2016, Bob Dylan was awarded the Nobel Prize for Literature, becoming the first songwriter to win the prestigious award. 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
1: Let's get this party started right now as we count down the four biggest songs from this day in the year 1983. We begin with one from Spandau Ballet. It's True, coming in at number four.

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Well, that one was The Police's final single together as a band. King of Pain, your number three today on the 4 at 4 Classic Countdown. We're doing the four biggest songs from this day in 1983. Air Supply in at number two, Making Love out of Nothing at All on 96.1 SOX.

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0: Bonnie Tyler with your number one song today on the 4 at 4 Classic Countdown, Total Eclipse of the Heart. Jim Steinman, who was behind writing that and producing the track, originally composed it for a musical adaptation of the 1922 silent film about vampires, Nosferatu. Apparently, Steinman was obsessed with vampires, considering he was behind Meatloaf's Bat Out of Hell album as well. Bonnie Tyler, your biggest artist today, biggest song, Total Eclipse of the Heart, and your number one here on the 4 at 4 Classic Countdown. Coming up, we're going to get you that keyword once again for the flyaway to the city of your choice to see TSO. And then after 5 o'clock, Bee Gees tribute tickets for the Strand Theater in York. All coming your way this afternoon for the ride home on 96.1 SOX. 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
3: York County, Springsbury Township. Accident still out there on Mount Zion Road, 24 near Druck Valley Road. Fire police directing. Got one North Cadores Township, Main Street at Seven Valleys Road. That's wrapping up. Also trying to clear one in Heidelberg Township, Old Hanover Road at Malstown Road. And we've got one in West Manheim Township down on Fairview Drive at Casino Drive. Lancaster County, 30 East, bumper to bumper, 283 over to 222, 2 mile backlog on 222 South down to 30. And got some slow go 222 southbound from Ephrata down to Brownstown. Harrisburg area, they cleared the accident, 83 northbound north of 19th Street. All lanes now open, just bumper to bumper slow from the York split up past 19th Street. 283 north into the Eisenhower Interchange. That accident now clear, all lanes open, backlogs down to the turnpike. John Wheels Spock, right now traffic.
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0: The Sox spotlight is shining on Michael Jackson, a true global pop icon. 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

0: 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Bright, B-R-I-G-H-T. You can text that word, bright, to 95819. Again, the word is bright. 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On the way, we are about to get you home and wind down your Tuesday workday. We also have those tribute tickets, the Bee Gees tribute coming to the Appel Center. That's up after 5 o'clock, too. 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
2: We'll start in New York City. Still with the accident, East Philadelphia Street at Sherman Street. Trying to clear one in Dover Township on Solar Drive at Milky Way Road. That involves a motorcycle. Got one Windsor Township, Grim Hollow Road at Crestwood Drive. Springsbury Township, still out from that earlier accident. Mount Zion Road, 24 near Druck Valley Road. Lancaster County, 30 East, bumper to bumper, 283 over to 222. Have one right at the Mount Joy Township, Elizabethtown line on North Hanover Street near 743. Upper Laycock Township accident, Geist Road at Creek Hill Road. Got one Lancaster City on Lemon Street at Concord Street. Paradise Township accident, Slaymaker Hill Road at Kinzer Road. Harrisburg area, bumper to bumper, 83 northbound from Lemoyne, up past 19th Street. 83 south, got some slow go in the Eisenhower. John Will Spock, right now traffic.
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7: 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We've got more of the Susquehanna Valley's greatest hits coming up next. 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

96.1 SOX, Susquehanna Valley's greatest hits, along with Dennis. Staying Alive, One Night of the Bee Gees, featuring the songs, sights, and sounds of this legendary band, coming to the Strand Theater at the Appel Center in York Friday evening. 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
1: Let's start in York City of an accident, Pershing Avenue at College Avenue, and they're clearing the one on Philadelphia Street at Sherman Street. 83 North and South are busy, but looking good. 30 East heavy at North Hills Road, and still out in Springsbury Township. Earlier accident there, Mount Zion Road, 24 near Druck Valley Road. Still got utility crews working on that one. Lancaster County, 30 East, slow go 283 over to 222. West Earl Township accident, Oregon Pike, 272 at Burkholder Drive. 283 westbound had some busy conditions past State Road 722 over to Spooky Nook. And then in Harrisburg, 83 North is full span South Bridge, slow up past 19th Street. 81 South got some bumper to bumper from Middlesex down to Carlisle from an earlier accident. Busy conditions heading up over Starrett's Gap at Sunnyside Drive. John Wills, back right now, traffic.
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0: 96.1 SOX, Susquehanna Valley's greatest hits. We've got Staying Alive, a tribute to the Bee Gees tickets to give away right now. Let's go to the phone. Hi, who's this?
1: Crystal Cauldron.
0: Hey, Crystal Cauldron, you're caller number 5. You're a winner.
1: Whoa, my gosh. That's awesome. Yay.
0: You're heading out to the Strand this Friday night. I hope you don't have any plans.
1: Oh, I guess I'll figure it out.
0: You're going to clear those plans now. You've got tickets to see Staying Alive, one night of the Bee Gees featuring their song Sights and Sounds. It's going to be awesome.
1: Thank you.
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2: It's starting New York City of an accident, Pershing Avenue at College Avenue, and they're clearing the one on Philadelphia Street at Sherman Street. 83 North and South are busy, but looking good. 30 East heavy at North Hills Road, and still out in Springsbury Township. Earlier accident there, Mount Zion Road, 24 near Druck Valley Road. Still got utility crews working on that one. Lancaster County, 30 East, slow go 283 over to 222. West Earl Township accident, Oregon Pike, 272 at Burkholder Drive. 283 westbound had some busy conditions past State Road 722 over to Spooky Nook. And then in Harrisburg, 83 North is full span South Bridge, slow up past 19th Street. 81 South got some bumper to bumper from Middlesex down to Carlisle from an earlier accident. Busy conditions heading up over Starrett's Gap at Sunnyside Drive. John Wills, Spock, right now traffic.
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13: The Sox spotlight is shining on Elton John. 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He's a Rock and Roll Hall of Fame inductee, an Oscar and Tony winner with his flamboyant style, unmatched showmanship, and decades of chart-topping success. Elton John remains one of the most celebrated artists in music history. 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

0: 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The police, every little thing she does is magic. If you are as obsessed with police drummer Stuart Copeland as I am, because I do play drums as a hobby, and I've always loved his work, it's kind of cool. He is actually doing a tour by himself where he's going around and no, not playing the drums. It's a 90-minute speaking engagement, just talking and telling stories and answering questions from people. It's kind of cool. It is going to hit the Strand in November. One I might have to get my way into or buy my way into. Looking forward to that. On the way, the best songs from the 70s, 80s, and more. Let's get a check on the roads right now. John Wilsbach has your latest.
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4: York County still running a little slow, 83 northbound between Strinestown and Newburytown, with a fender bender there off to the side causing some rubbernecking prior to Newburytown. Start from that earlier accident, cleanup Springsbury Township Mount Zion Road. That's 24 at Druck Valley Road. That should be in the clearing stages. Monaghan Township accident, Sinsburg Road at Andersontown Road. One in York City on Pershing Avenue at College Avenue. Lancaster County accident just outside Marietta, 441 at Decatur Street, 30 East, slow 283 over to 222. 222 South, 1 mile backlog down to 30. Accident Mannheim Pike, just north of 283. Cumberland County still got that slow go, 81 South from Mechanicsburg down past Middlesex. That's starting to thin out a little bit. Still a little heavy, 83 North and South, right around 2nd Street. John Wilsbach, right now traffic.
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0: 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Love Fool from the Cardigans. Well, often we hear about and we talk about celebrities who auction off some of their belongings for charity, especially. Here's a new one, though. And now this is the first I'm hearing about this. William Shatner recently opening up about a story of a time that he auctioned one of his belongings off. The 95-year-old shared a story with a podcast recently that he once auctioned off a kidney stone that he had passed for charity. It ended up landing the charity $75,000, which went to Habitat for Humanity. Can you imagine if you still own this thing? What, do you have it on a jar on your mantle? You see that? That is... That's William Shatner's kidney stone in that jar. On the way, the best songs from the 70s, 80s, and more, 96.1 SOX.
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6: 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We are the Susquehanna Valley's greatest hits, and we're glad you joined us on the stream. 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

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Rays, Cleveland Guardians, game two tonight. Cleveland came back and won last night, so they're up one game to none in that series. Bengals right now walk like an Egyptian here. 96-1, SOX, Susquehanna Valley's greatest hits.

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0: 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I'm in love, aren't we all? Can't wait for it to get here. I know it's only Tuesday. That's very depressing, isn't it? We will have more keywords for you again tomorrow. The Sox Wake Up Crew will get that first national keyword for the TSO flyaway to you around 6:43, and I'll throw a couple your way tomorrow afternoon as well. In the meantime, get ready for the 70s at 7 and 80s at 8. That ought to entertain you for a while. And I will chat with you again tomorrow. Thanks for keeping your socks on with 96.1 SOX.
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0: 1979 saw Michael Jackson's single Don't Stop Till You Get Enough soar to the top of the U.S. singles chart, his second solo chart topper. It was 1983 when Cyndi Lauper, formerly a member of the group Blue Angel, issues her first solo album called She's So Unusual. Six singles were released from the album, including her smash single Girls Just Wanna Have Fun. In 1992, Four Non-Blondes released their debut solo album, Bigger, Better, Faster, featuring the song What's Up?
12: What's going on?
0: And in 2016, Bob Dylan was awarded the Nobel Prize for Literature, becoming the first songwriter to win the prestigious award. That's your Sox Classic Calendar for October 13th with 96.1 SOX.

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